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Don't you let my favorite ride, man. 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

0: Beaches in Tennessee here on WFUV. That's a new one from Cage the Elephant. And from Tennessee, we also heard from Malibu. That sounds like a nice place to be right about now. Hole, a song from the Celebrity Skin album. And I'm waving the white.
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Who like that? Diggable Planets, who will be at Brooklyn Bowl on August 6th. I think that is required attendance. We heard from Boy Genius before that. And, of course, Phoebe Bridgers has a new album, and she's doing three nights at Barclays in September.

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When you're sneaking

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